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1: Good.
0: Clear Wilkes, if you show me out of 310 East
1: Avenue.
2: 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He's going to be in a red SUV.

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0: Give a domestic at 15024 Ruler Road. His dad hit him, ripped his shirt, and he's currently yelling at his girlfriend who was pregnant.
1: Send the south units to that one.
0: Copy. 352, 361, can you break to 15024 Wheeler Road for disturbance?

352, 361, be advised. The call is going to be Edward Bass. Him and the girlfriend are outside in the driveway waiting for deputies.

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1: Got
0: it. It'll be 90 east, just past the Sheffield exit. 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
1: Yes.
0: I have a phone call for you.
2: Can it wait? Can you take a message?

0: King Queen Edward 6542. Don't need a back and message on into it.
1: That's clear.
2: Okay, if I can give us a couple minutes, I'll be there. Try with it.
3: Copy. It's going to be a 2113 Harrison Ave for a runaway, last seen wearing a teal shirt and black shorts. It's the second time this happened today. He was heading northbound on Oakwood.
2: Okay.
4: 19, you'll have to brake immediately. It's a 9-year-old.
1: Go ahead. I'm good. We're on the...
3: 314, 319, be advised. The brother-in-law has him now. You disregard.
2: Okay.
1: Good.
2: Good attachment, of course. I'll be off.
1: Copy.

0: 219. 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
1: All right, sir. 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
0: Copy. 2361, check up.
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0: 15 through Westlake PD, traffic offense failure to appear. Correction to appear on a Elizabeth Payne. She's a 26-year-old female, Lorraine suspended.
1: Copy, thank you.
0: CCW.
1: Copy, thank you.

0: for Gregory Bradford and Edward Bass. I need you to pull and fax a CCH for both those males. Also, I need their OLM printout, both of them.
1: So,
2: go ahead.
1: Flash Arizona City, assistance rendered clear.
2: Copy.

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0: I have a caller on the line. They're going northbound on South Main Street, just passing the reservoir. It's a maroon Buick, says he's swerving all over the road. She said she just passed you. Copy. She said they're stopped by a train.

0: 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Sorry, can you re-advise?
1: Caller said the male pulled into the Marathon.
0: That's clear. I'm going to be out with a break for a signal fence. KTY-8462, KTY-8462.
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0: 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She was advised. 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
1: 299-11. Registered owner is Daniel Hellriegel, age 83, out of Island Road, valid clear.

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0: So I guess the problem was horrible. 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I'm not right now.
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1: 1100 Hunter's Crossing, apartment 106. It's going to be a male that we were out with earlier today. He was making suicidal threats from his balcony break. Had a neighbor call from 500 apartment 202. He said that male was outside exposing himself. He did yell at him and he went back inside. Wait to speak with officers.
2: 267.

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1: All right, would you have heard of the call?

0: switch on. I think it went north on Lake to 113, and then east.
1: Copy.
0: Came from Lorraine, so I'm going to take that north.

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1: 269. In route. Copy. 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

0: doing well.
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0: Check's okay. 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

0: a call earlier today involving his lost wallet. I believe the call for service number is 3526. I'm going to head back to the station, grab his wallet, and bring it to him.
1: Copy.

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1: Can we clear, send it?

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1: Copy. I'm 257 in East Broad right now.

0: 14-7 on scene. Do you specify where they want us?
1: It's usually the house, just north on the left-hand side. Usually on the fires and stuff.
0: Yeah, I found them.

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1: Go ahead.
0: Can you make contact with Quinn and meet us out front?
1: Copy.
0: It is for Gregory Farm.
1: Copy.
0: 182 assist to clear.
1: Copy.
2: Team check out. Copy. I'm out with the fire department. Copy.
1: Five.
3: Yeah, okay, that male's wallet was returned. He was advised of the traffic complaint. I'm going to be clear.
1: Copy.

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1: Sorry.

0: Speedway, Fallon 67. Robert, Ocean, Boy Sam, 392.
1: Copy.

0: Is that?
1: He might have something in his right hand. The entire right side of his body is hidden behind the wall. He just used his left hand to manipulate something in his right hand, but I can't see it because he's hiding behind the wall.
0: Okay, can I get a couple more yes?
1: I've done them wrong. Yeah. Right hand appears clear. He's just holding onto the wall.
2: Six eight clear, apples.
1: Okay.
2: 2-6 funnel, still slow.

0: that he has a Glock on him, on his person.
1: So clear. He's locking the patio door. Just holding onto the door right now.
2: And it's responding, come from the south.

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1: Go on.
0: That traffic.
1: Yeah, if you're responding down here, come from the south.

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0: You got any visual? Any visual?
1: Negative.
0: Whoever's pulling up right here, we need eyes on the east side of the building.
1: Copy 5-7 now.
0: Setting us up right there.
1: Seven, does that hallway go to a back door? Got me.
2: 143-57.
1: Go ahead.
2: There is a laundry room on that side, but I don't believe any of his apartment's windows are on the east side.

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1: Back at the sliding glass door. He might have something in his right hand. Yep, he's tapping on the glass of it. Unsure what it is.
2: Please show 383 and myself en route to the vicinity of 434 West Main Street. 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
1: From sliding glass door.

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0: Got it.
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2: 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Victor Queen, 213-683, BQ, 213-683, Joshua
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0: 9269.
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0: Were you ever able to tell if he actually has a gun on him right now?
1: I'm not 100% certain, but the noise that it made when he was tapping on the glass and the shape of it in his hands from the position I'm in, that's what it appears to be.
0: Copy that. He's inside right now.
1: Awesome.
0: Okay, thanks.
2: (1-4-3-2-9-6)
0: Go ahead.
2: I sent you a photo of the interior.
0: Copy. Back in and now he's driving on the trails.
3: Copy. Is there a unit to code 10 with 62 at Elywood?
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3: Copy.
0: 62, he's on the path, getting ready to go back out of the park. 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
1: Do you need me 27?
0: Take off. He's negative. Hold on with him now. Copy. I sound good. I don't need any other units this time.
2: Copy.
1: Need me to go 10?
0: Yeah, if you want to head this way.
1: Copy.

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0: Sixty-two to 8. But I think we're gonna be all right out here. I apologize. You don't have to have this way anymore. I'm gonna be clearing soon.
2: Hey, firm. Dispatch, I'll be 33.
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0: Go ahead.
1: Being around the Greyhawk Golf Course to pick up Selena for a crazy transport, so she's not stranded over there.

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1: We got him.
2: Clay,
3: do it.
2: Can you call him, please?

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1: 57 Eastbrook.
0: Go ahead.
1: Can you check in the area of 311 Franklin? It came in from 911. They said a female called stating there was a male across the street threatening to shoot her brake. Came in from a 911 prefix. I can't call it back. It's not showing any identifiers.
0: 182.
1: Well, she could speak to my caller. She's at 520 Cornell. She said there was a male that was in the front yard stumbling. It's a white male wearing gray pants, a blue shirt, and carrying a duffel bag. She left while I'm heading towards Prospect. As I was speaking to her, she started saying that his name was Sean and that he was taking advantage of her roommate. She wasn't making a lot of sense.
0: Wait, copy. For 1 for 311.
1: Copy 311, you can disregard.
0: Copy, thank you.

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0: time.
1: Made contact with the RO via 19. His son has the vehicle and is at the park. He's trying to contact him by cell phone to get him to come back.
0: Copy.
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1: I'm showing that Edward Bass here has an Arizona driver's license. Can you try running it, and if you find something, text it to the OIC, not booking OIC. 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

0: 继续重视。Tomorrow and see if they still need me to head down there or they want to talk to me on the phone.
1: It's 208 Massachusetts Avenue, not valid, so you're reinstated.

0: 1217. 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
1: Negative.

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0: 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She advised she's in no rush. She's going to make a report Monday or Tuesday on her way home from Claremont.

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2: And speak with a Lisa Kelly. She's in the parking lot in a dark green Chevy pickup for a protection order violation.
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0: next.
1: Road and State Route 2 East for a vehicle that hit a deer. Deer's in the middle of the roadway. We'll need to be dispatched. The car is no longer in the area that struck the deer.
2: Is it on Route 2 or is it on Baumhart?
1: It's on Baumhart.
3: 19, you can disregard. I'll get it.

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0: 696 Lucille Drive. There's a 911 hang up. 911 said it was an open line disturbance. She can't say anything. There's two females outside fighting. I called back and she hung up on me. She sounded highly intoxicated.
1: 57.
0: There is an alert for a Jamar West is trespassed from this address. He has a 15 outside.
1: Copy.
2: Copy.
0: The E has cautions also.
2: 11, are you visiting? Just doing the Hunter's Crossing.
0: Copy. Disregard 311. There are cautions on that E for drugs, armed and dangerous, and violent tendencies for that Jamar West.
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0: King Sam Union 2302, break.
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0: King Henry Queen 2239.
1: First returns to Shawta Starks on a 2011 maroon Ford, expires April of 27, 41-year-old female out of Columbus, valid, clear. There is a CCW.
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1: 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They're no longer there. She's being cooperative. They're at another address.
0: All right, we're clear.
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0: 11. You can keep an eye on your travels at Walmart. A nurse advised in row 8 there was a black Chevy with a female slumped over the wheel brake. She got her awake. She stumbled into the store, but she's concerned that she might come back and drive. She appeared out of it. RP is going to be King Queen David 7547. It's clear on a 14 Chevy four-door to a Holly Scott of Grafton.
1: Copy.
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0: By Sarah Griswold. Paul Nora Williams, 7327.
2: Both males are turned over to booking. Both males are served with their 15s. I'm holding the 47 from this.

0: 51, be advised. The caller at 37379 Butternut Ridge Road does not wish to speak with deputies at this time. He just wants the area checked.
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1: 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I haven't heard any gunshots so far from the area, so probably clear. 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

0: clear to a David Ambers out of Lorraine. He's 35 years old. 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
1: Got it.

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0: 118 Kipling Street at the Knights of Columbus. We had a caller. She has a 2017 Equinox. There's damage to the front fender. It's gray. She's going to be waiting out there. She thinks somebody hit it and left.
1: Copy.

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0: The RO is going to be under for port 19. If you can start sugar break for the last six.
1: Go ahead.
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0: It's going to be at Reservoir Park off of Main, north of Crook. A black SUV, George King Young, 1084, black Honda.
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1: 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Caller said there was a white Chevy truck with a woman screaming for help and to call the cops. It looked like a male and female crying. They were in the corner by the drive-thru.
2: Copy.
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1: 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She carries a CCW out of Grafton, Dallas.
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1: Back lot.
0: Both units of Valero. Caller states he just left after getting into an altercation with a thin black male. He's got on a white shirt and a brown man purse. He pulled out a weapon from the bag that he was carrying and threatened the caller. The caller left the area. I have his information if needed. 57.
1: 182.
0: Okay. Good.
2: Union 962 628.

Returns to Arthur Solomon Jr. on a 2012 Chevy. 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He is on parole or probation.

0: 188, is that RP on that vehicle?
1: Can you read us?
0: Is that RP on that vehicle?
1: Yes, it has a hard plate, which is not valid, and then a temp tag, which is in the top left corner that was unreadable.
0: Checking McDonald's. Cut.

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1: Okay.
0: Union 907-891.
1: Returns to Michael Brown on a 2008 Chevy, expires May. It's expired. A 58-year-old male out of Nova, Ohio. Valid, clear.

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0: returns to Jacqueline Honoshovsky, 45-year-old female, off of Hilliard, failure to reinstate. She does have a protection order against her.
1: Who's that protection order again?
0: Joseph Philip Wynat is a protected party.

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1: Over.
0: We're good. E on that subject.
2: William 5.

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1: Okay.
0: I'll be in at the station with this mail. Sugar's got the vehicle.
1: Yeah.
2: Chesapeake is GOA.
1: Got me.
2: Yeah. 163, I'm going to be there in 30 seconds. Can you go over to Valero, take those initial compliance? Yeah.

0: another one. Okay.
1: The complainant drove off there after the interaction. I have his number in the daily.
2: All right, I'll give him a call.
3: Yeah, when I was in the area, the complainant flagged me down as well and told me that he got in this vehicle.

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1: Sure.
0: Go ahead. It's gonna be Robert, E-182.
1: Through Lorraine PD, they have several. It's with caution, I'll confirm. Do we have anything?
0: We might stand by.
1: Copy.
2: He's usually got a gun, so just be careful.

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0: 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It's a white GMC SUV, correction. 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
1: 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I'm going to give you a 19 really quick.
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0: 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Female was highly intoxicated. She left voluntarily with life care. Mutual is clear.
1: Copy.

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1: Affirmative.
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0: 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That's Nick Flowen.
1: 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She's in the call.
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0: 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Do you want to see if they just want to meet at the jail?
1: Copy.

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1: Go ahead, Denton. 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
0: 1166 Garden Street, Malaysia. Ethan called again, said that Jeffrey Lawson is there and she doesn't want him to be there. He does have an alert break.

0: he's known to carry firearms on the driver's side floorboard. He also has an E inside with cautions for armed and dangerous.
1: What is it, sir?
0: Our department. Copy. 163-267. There's also an alert. Darlene Lynch is a 19, and there's bugs inside the home.

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3: 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The manager enters the phone and presses the panic button. 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
1: Nope.
0: Copy.
1: We'll be good to go in about 10 minutes.

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2: 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This is John. She'll call if he comes back. We're clear.
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We're clear.

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The son, Joshua Waters, is getting not physical, just verbal altercation with the mother, Stephanie. 4892 Clifton Ave.

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0: Okay. Do you advise the post?
1: Confirm.
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0: Tom Young, 1579-22, comes back to a Siri Rose Hyalanda 37 out of South Amherst, showing valid, negative 15th.
1: Okay,

anybody's available, there's a car that's flagged on the hot list on Flock for DB. I just hit going southbound on Lorraine at 90.

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0: 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You showing out with a male on East Bridge across from Gecko.
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0: 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He's clear.
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1: 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They were just sitting in the driveway.
0: Affirmative.

0: 377 to any units in the area. I have a pull over a gray Dodge Ram 1500 going 100 miles per hour southbound on Lorraine Boulevard. From I-90, OSP was in pursuit and canceled.
1: Sure, give me your
0: Go ahead.
1: I'll be in route to county with John.
0: Copy.
1: 267 is clear for report of return with evidence.
0: Copy.
2: What was the last zone?
3: Southbound from 90 on 57.
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2: They don't have a plate, and they don't know if it's new or older. I'm talking to one of their troopers right now, to Jeff.

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1: Copy.
0: Do you want to see if OSP can just come check it out?
1: Coming.
0: 163. That Equinox is northbound, just past Settle.
2: Alright. I'm crossing the tracks on front right now. We should try and stop it.
0: I am.

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0: Uh, 2011 Chevy 4-door to a Latisha Goodwin out of Lorraine.
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0: Right, yeah.
1: Victor Zebra, 648-578.
0: Returns to Lamar Marcus Jr., 18-year-old male off of Overland Avenue out of Lorain. Canceled. Clear.
1: Copy.

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0: 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Okay, towed for investigative purposes for the deviant, coming back to the station.
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0: One 163, I'm out of that cell.

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1: Go ahead.
2: Morning, come here.
3: I'm Stage. Do you have a tandem route?
1: Affirmative. LCSO 361 is en route.
3: Copy. Thank you.
0: Go ahead.
4: Talk to 52 on the phone. He's going to be in Oscar Afton.

0: cell phones in the area. Heavy. Four seven seven. I believe the female is going to be Tila Sabo, age 40, out of that address, showing valid negative 15. Unsure who the male is.
1: Copy. Thank you.

0: Fish Road is 142 is on the mail off.
1: Copy. Same assignment. Any alerts for 142? No.
0: Okay, thanks.

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0: 182057.
1: 57, Clinton and Lake.
2: Lincoln Heights.
0: 211 Race Avenue for the caller called and said there's two dogs tied up outside. He thinks it's this address. One's near the tree and one's near the car. They've been barking all night.
1: 57.
2: Why, too?

0: 7 dispatch.
1: Go ahead.
0: Where are these units coming from?
2: Working. You are in route to Grafton, right?
3: Yep, be there in 1 minute.
0: Alright.
1: About a minute out.
0: Copy, thank you.

0: go ahead.
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0: She called with a 911 phone number. I'm unable to call her back.
1: Copy.

0: I have Tila on the line. She said she's inside, and Sean Newson is the male. He just walked outside wearing a black jacket and gray sweatpants.
1: Copy. We're out back. We made contact with this male.
0: Copy.
2: Just walked outside. Okay, we're out with them, the rear of the building.
1: Okay.
2: Does he check okay?
0: Go ahead.
1: Union 928-670. Can you see if there's a phone number for her?

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0: 21. Male.
2: We do.
0: Can you call your boss right here?
2: Copy. Copy, disregard.

0: 317-361. This is Sean Newsom, 47 out of Grafton, showing a valid negative 15. Showing at that address.
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57 repeat. 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

returns the LaShonda Asian on a 1999 gray motorcycle, expires November of 26, 43-year-old female off of Bell Ave, Valley Clear. Gabby.

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0: 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Do you have an above the ET 74 doors, please?
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0: King Mary King 9201, KMK 9201.
1: Okay, 9201 goes back to a blue Subaru, showing valid, registered to a Stephanie Santiago out of Parma, showing valid, negative 15.

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1: 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Is that 352?
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0: 7 through 52, 361. State Route 303 and Diagonal Road. The Crouch Rockets racing northbound on Diagonal now. There's also an older red car with them.
1: Okay, how long ago they've seen them northbound?

0: 643 Oak Street for abandoned vehicle, a red GMC with no tags.
1: Oh, wait.

2 and 7 any units in the area. It's just a Bolo from OSP, Route 10 westbound from 83, white Honda, swerving in and out of lanes, unknown RP. OSP is not in pursuit, just a Bolo.

0: Go ahead.
1: 1, George, Tom, Sam, King, Victor, Edward, Adam, I believe that's a 0, Adam, Zebra, 179963.
0: Clear but expired to a Destiny Huffman, Electric Boulevard out of Avon Lake on a 2010 red GMC. It's clear.
1: Copy. There's a temporary tag in the rear window. However, the tint is too dark to read it. It's legally parked. I'll be clear.
0: Copy.

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0: 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Two fighting in the street, in the 1000 block.
1: Ten forty two Garden Street, female calls 911 reporting shots.

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About a group of eight.

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1: Captain.
0: What was the first name on McGill?
1: DeConnor.
2: Thank you.
1: V apostrophe K H N I S. K A H N I S.
0: Captain, we found him. We're running him out.

0: 6 to 8.
1: Yeah, I think I'm counting 7. Couple in black hoodies, couple in gray hoodies.
2: Or did they get in the car at all?
1: I found yet. They split the block on Allen and just kept going.

You're telling me that there was a group of people that ran into 1050 or 1058, Barbara. I'm sorry, Garden.

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0: got a vehicle now where that group that I saw on camera, they all got into and left southbound. I'll send a picture here in a second.
1: Called out there, was right in front of me. That was on Barbara going south. It's a small, it's a black sedan.
0: Yeah.

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0: King Tom Young, 7822.
1: I'm 2015 Chrysler Black and Color to call that Jackson 441 Adams Street, 52-year-old female.
0: Copy.
2: West River North at infirmary 3 minutes ago.
3: Alright, so I'm going to go north and try and see if we can catch that, and then someone go to 1864, because that's where, always where it's at as well.

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1: Charlie.
0: 157.
2: 311.
0: Okay.
2: Oh. Been on 10.
3: 209. Aside from the gaggle of people that fled on foot, are we able to decide for anything else that happened?
4: No, they come from the northern edge of the frame, southbound to where they get in that car on Barber Street. Do you have casings over there?
3: That's what we're trying to, like, narrow down a better location.

0: 911 call was at 1042 Garden
1: Corner, around the third driveway north of Allen Street on Garden. This is where they came from, I believe. I can't tell if it's west or east, but that's where they all come from.

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0: Okay, just hit 22 seconds ago, West River Road, South Auto, Muncie F.
1: Are you looking at turning on the Muncie?
0: Looks like it's going straight. Still south.

0: Yes.
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0: Okay, myself, 188 and 163 are the only ones down here. You can use anyone else. I'll check it.

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0: Well, I found where the rounds went. 5-7, can you come down here?
2: Copy, I'm at 16 infirmary.
1: Is that 1042?
0: 1040.
1: Makes sense why they called and hung up.
3: Road in Dilbert for a disabled motor vehicle. The car off the road in this area by the park, possibly Roland Nature Reserve. The caller was a passerby. The car is a blue or black sedan.
2: Charlie.

0: 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King, Nora King, 8202.
1: First clear on Danielle Taylor, Grantwood Avenue on a 26 key out of Sheffield Lake. It's clear. Owner's clear. Second on 2017 Jeep, black and color, to Juwan Williams Jr. out of Elyria, expires 8/30/26. RO is going to be a 24-year-old male.

0: King Charlie 7, signal 7, King Adam Frank 2919 KAF 2919.
1: Frank 2919, on the back to a black 2017 Nissan, John Ballard, registered to a

0: 佛经。William Adams
1: 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Returns to Haley Yurden, 29-year-old female out of Lorain. 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

0: 209 to 296. 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If you think you'd benefit from a saw, maybe the FD could bring out a sawzall.
1: Absolutely, that would be great.
0: Go ahead. Can you reach out to EFD and see if they can respond over to those guys with power tools like a sawzall or something similar?

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1: What?
0: Do you advise what they're going to be cutting into?
1: I'm not on scene. I think it's like a door frame or something to try to recover a projectile.
0: Copy.
1: It's a door frame, drywall, a bunch of stuff like that.

the Chrysler northbound West River South. Yeah, it stopped in front of VTD Systems.

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0: Yeah.
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Victor Tom 675205.

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0: 16-year-old male out of Lorain, Mount Delaclair.
1: Copy, thank you. Bravo, ship 323 here. Can somebody bring me up 4 GSRs to West River and West 17?
2: Two and four, you got it.
1: Thank you, Trav.
2: 296-204. If you got an ET available, if you could send them down here, that'd be great. Don't have one. Okay. Would you like a call out? If I could have one more car down here, that'd be great. Got it.

0: 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Victor, Zebra, 119240. That should be Marcus.
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0: Copy.
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1: Go ahead.
0: 1312.
1: 1, for which vehicle? 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
1: Good. 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
0: 294's got the GSRs. 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

0: 78. 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
1: How many cases did you guys get?
0: So far, we have 4 in the street. We're still filming, though.
1: Copy.
2: There should be
3: 323. We have 3 rounds that we've recovered as well.
0: Six, can you revise how many you got?
3: 3 as of right now.
0: Copy.
2: Copy 188.
0: Go ahead.
2: You found 4 casings already?
0: Yes, 4.
2: Alright. This is a 7-round mag.
0: Alright, I'll let you know if we find some more. We're at 6 so far.

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1: 4:52.

0: God. 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
1: Stand by, I haven't looked at them yet, but they look like they're 9.
0: Copy. If there's a brand or anything too, please.

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0: on. But you're going to get a couple messages on your device with photos of the ammo we found.
1: Got it.
2: 302, do you happen to have a date of birth on Bennett?
1: Seven oh eight four.

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0: 217 North units.
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0: 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I'm en route to the station with him. 14031. 734.
2: Yeah.
0: Hello. Copy.

0: 4377. Can you see if you can find an Alexandria Lucart at 1046 Garden?
1: Seven. Is there a unit that has a Jeremy Abram advised? Copy, thank you. One 141, I have the mom on the line. Does she need to respond?

0: you in for? Alexandria Lucart, 29-year-old female, valid clear. She's showing there as late as June of last year.
1: I copy. You got a number.
0: Over air, GMDT.
1: Can you send it to 282's MDT?

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0: 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What am I doing with him?
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1: The girl that was there. Hello.
0: I'm on station, but I just want my camera to sync to it.
1: Hello.

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1: Copy, thank you.

0: 199 price is still. What road is that? Oceans Lane, 2 vehicle, code 4. Any more information?
1: Here, clear.
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1: I'll turn around here from Delta 78, head that
2: way. Cabin. 367, you have a keyhole.
1: We have made contact.
2: 350,
1: go ahead.
2: Yeah, with a vehicle and a ditch at Rowan on Murray Ridge.
1: 350, we're aware of it. Night shift advised us that they have a tow from Sugar Ridge coming at 4.

0: 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I got to turn around for a train en route.
1: Okay, I've got
0: route blocks northbound Sprague. I have two signal sevens.
2: Go ahead, sir.
0: Frank, Sam, Charles, 8202, break for a second.
2: Go ahead.
0: 675, Young, Paul, Zebra.
2: That's fair, and Westbound was updated, two pages.
0: 563-103, traffic stop.
2: Correct.
0: Otten and Case, King King Tom, 4264.
2: Sure.

0: 个人。
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1: Okay. Yeah, there's six phones back here, so probably line

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0: In the world, we have a Marcus Whitfield Sr.

0: 323 Marcus Whitfield, 43-year-old male at that address, suspended, clear.
1: Any public service?
0: There's a few different ones, nothing super recent and clear calls.
1: Can you see if anything works and advise them that we have your son in custody down at the ECD?
0: Everyone.

0: 562-99 deal.
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0: 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Break.
1: What?
0: This CO is the actual at-fault driver. The last CO was not involved.
1: Yes.
2: 562 Walter.
1: What?
2: Owner-operator, said for speed, 55 and 35. Clear.
1: Clear.
0: I-62-100-7. That's a witness.

0: 562-100 Yale. Robert Lincoln 817-566. Robert Lincoln 817-566 as a witness as well.
1: Yeah.

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0: 34544 Chestnut Ridge Road, speaking to the 29 East Williams en route from Olmsted Falls, elderly female with schizophrenia.
1: 110 copies. Leader in 20.
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0: Okay.
1: Five, six, two, one, ten, over seven.
2: What?
1: Henry Charles King, 7017.
2: Two, 68, you'll see November, Delta.
1: Five, six, two, 63, Charlie, stop. King Victor X-ray 1609, 83 at the tracks.
2: Okay.

0: 562-110. 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
0: Marilyn, Mary, Adam, Robert, Ida, Lincoln, Young, Nora. Last name, Dodd, David, Ocean, David, David.
1: See if that one or that one.
2: 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Patents for a F-150 and a Ford EcoSport.
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0: 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Marilyn is with the squad. She'll be en route to Cleveland Clinic to Fairview. Units will be clear.
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333-350. 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No car seats. They're strapped in. He left about 30 minutes ago. He's got an 11, 10, and 4-year-old in the vehicle. She's wanting to speak to you guys. He's currently in an F-250 blue in color. 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

0: 7055 Corey Road. 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
1: 3377, I'll swing through there with 12 and then head down to the Becker Road call from there.
0: Yeah.

0: 33. 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
1: There.

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0: Well.
1: 10-10-Z, goes off 33.
0: Here.
1: 562-99.
0: Go ahead.
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1: Traffic stop.
2: Go ahead.
1: Frank Tom Tom, 9759. I'll be on 83, just south of the track.
2: Yes.

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0: 217-312-333. 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Caller, was it Dina Bali?
1: Latrell Hill, 414-79. 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
1: 14719.
0: Thank you. 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
1: Affirm. Yeah, 48-year-old female, Valen. In Correctional Area, Penfield Avenue, 9 Square.
0: Copy.

267 DM. Can you look up an Amanda Jackson 916 of 89?

0: E267 outside the pickup.
1: Probably she's not here so far.
0: She's going to be through Cleveland PD for a contempt charge out of the pickup. She's 36, not valid suspended.
1: Is she out of 337 16th?
0: Affirmative.
1: Copy, thank you.

I went to the old section, go past the 341 address, and I'm seeing anyone here. Nobody else is flagging down, 55 missing,

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2: Okay. 4-3-2-3.
3: Go ahead.
2: My juvenile's mother is already in the lobby. You're ready to pick him up.
3: Copy that. Just make sure you got her information so we can give the citation to her.
2: Am I good to bring him down to the interview room so I can get that info to start writing this out?
3: Yeah, both of you. Yeah, just come on down with him.
2: Does anyone know if Aaron Bennett was GSR'd?
1: He was. Director did it.
2: Copy that, thank you.

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0: 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I've got EMS en route. 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
0: 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I'll let them know.
1: Are you?

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1: 1. Be on traffic to 1.
0: Here.
1: At South Central Park.
0: Traffic.
1: Send me a code 10 at South Central Park. You got a motorcycle running for me, northbound through the park towards the Bainbridge from the south parking lot. Black motorcycle, all black clothing. Eastbound on Bainbridge, coming up the route.
2: What's your speed?
1: I'm at 44. He just got caught in some traffic coming up the route. Southbound route road.
2: What's his speed?
1: We're at about 65 now.

0: He's going to be stopped. 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You want to get right over there?
1: Yeah, I'm pulling up with my partner now.
0: Clear.

0: 那就就Tom Lincoln,
1: 283-495. Justin Jones, 35-year-old male out of Elyria, failure to reinstate, he's clear.
0: Okay, okay. Full oxygen, he's in custody. Everyone else can measure it.
1: Here.
0: David Ida Young, 49, take a 31.
1: This is David Ida Young, 49.
0: Hey, firm.
1: No return on that.
0: Hi.

0: 562, one time will be out. What time you want?
1: Has another 7.
2: Yeah.
1: Mary King Tom 09.
2: That's Mary Claire 411-26 is Richter 2 chat mail.
1: Okay, what kind of bike? And what's the last 8 on the van?
2: It's a Harley SLE series, last 411-75.
1: Okay, this is a Suzuki. Stand by for a VIN.
2: Go ahead.
1: John Sam, 1 George, X-ray 7, 2 Adam, 2 Boy, 2-1-0-3. 5-7.
2: Here's a last registration for that was for Richard out of Campbell, Ohio,

0: 562, Mach 10. 3-31 for this flight.
1: They were advised of sending.
0: 562-91.
1: Go ahead.
0: We just lost first 63s. The first plate I gave you is the plate that's on the bike. The second plate I gave you is the sticker that's on the plate.
1: That's true.

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0: Of course. You can show me a service.
1: Okay.

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0: at 33, where am I going for lockout?
1: 34200 Lorraine Road at Worcester's for lockout of 100.
0: Okay.
2: County.
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1: Yeah.
2: Five, six, two, one, ten.
1: Five.
2: I'll be clear, en route 25 for booking.

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1: Go on.
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1: That's it.

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1: Maybe. One times 25.
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1: 6325.

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1: 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Citation was served. 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
2: Tell Phantom 33.
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2: Found it. 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
0: Can show me in service, but put me on bike patrol until 1600.
1: Copy.
0: Correction, 1400.
1: Copy.

62, Nigel. 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
1: City of Eden, head down to 9510 Archer Road for a vehicle that's abandoned on the caller's property. It's at the corner of Chestnut and Archer.
0: I got it.

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2: I'll be checking on a possible PNV State Route 18 by Finley State Park. Henry Adam Adam 3069.
1: Back to Muhammad Muhammad out of Cleveland. It's a 2013 Nissan brown in color, CCW. He's going to be valid and clear.

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0: 32751 Lorraine Road at Motel 6. Caller standing by at the entrance. He stated that he has online confirmation he paid for a room and they're refusing to give it to him. I'll find you a code 10.
1: 25.
2: Hi, 6269's on Lorraine. I need a sip.
0: Yes, thank you.

0: 99 and 69. I believe this might be a 34 that was at 6610. He was born in 2008. They might be refusing to use 34.
1: Clear.
2: That's clear. And 562, if this is the right male I'm thinking of, I believe he's also got some 53 issues.
0: Yep.

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1: 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I'll be back around to the house soon.
0: I'm happy. Very comfortable.
2: Good.
0: 800 Infirmary Road for burglar alarm.
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0: 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Can you check for a for her?
1: Memphis, we have one.

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0: He is 18 now. His mom was a 5, so there's a note in here for you.
1: Okay.

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1: From section, Alpha Romeo, sub 21 clear. I did try and locate a photo of the owner. We have nothing on file.
0: You're clear.

0: 5621.
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1: Go ahead.
0: Hunter's Crossing, we have the same mail from yesterday advising anybody who he sees from his porch that he's going to kill himself today. Check the area 18030 Dagnall Road. Subject: any tractor pull down some wires. Unknown if there's a low hanging and there's no arcing or sparking. 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
1: That's it.

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2: 276, same traffic.
0: 118 Pennsylvania Avenue. Calling for missing welfare check on 79-year-old Lillian B. Anderson. She's an elderly neighbor who lives alone and has not been seen in 2 days. The dogs are locked inside and her vehicle is in the driveway. Her birds and dogs do not sound like they're in distress, but she's attempted to bang on doors and windows with negative contact, negative at UH.
1: We're good. Bombs on scene.
0: Sure.

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1: 6.

0: 562-99. This is a civil issue. Both Landon and his mom have been advised of their options. Units are clear. Go ahead.
1: They're in 129.
0: Copy, let me turn around. Five, 62-63. I'll be en route to LCJ with 121.
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0: 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And King Sam Charles 1206.
1: Tell Lillian Vandershulman on a 2015 Honda brown colored expires in July of this year to a 79-year-old female at that address. That was clear.
0: Copy.

0: 562-99.
1: Sir.
0: 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We'll be checking.
1: Sir.
0: I don't know.

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1: I've been TTA for Ohio, so would you?
2: Negative, they just advise as soon as possible.
1: Copy that. There's nothing in the roadway, and she hasn't lost power at all, so they can just respond to the address, and they'll see it.
2: What?
3: Tom King, 818-673, break.
2: What?
3: Also add Noello Vivek, break.
2: What?
3: All these subjects were staying in this room. They no longer have the room rented. We got them out of the room, and they are going with Landon's mother now, 33.

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1: Yeah.
0: I'm being routed to the east with a meter break for starting. 85407.
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0: 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King King Tom 1113, parking lot of Harvest Ridge off Lorraine.
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5-6-2-63. I'll be out at LCJ. Can you call the corrections and ask them to open the outside gate? I don't know if the phone's working or not.

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1: 276 CMG. 525 Georgetown Avenue, apartment, or the second L building on the third floor. There is a verbal disturbance that is going between inside of the apartment and outside onto the balcony that faces the parking lot break. White male, white female. Male saying he's going to punch a female, no mention of weapons.
2: 17.
1: 276.

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1: Oh.
0: We'll be in Routes County with ML.
1: Okay,
2: 562-69. Your world's been updated. Speed 57 and a 35. And I put the deal on there. I'm quick.
1: Sure.

0: 056-3-7. 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
1: Okay.
0: Queen 640-901. SQ 640-901.

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0: Happy.
2: Okay. We'll be following the squad up to UHL area to issue a peace lift.
0: Copy.
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0: On the Lake here, County Lake, we had a complaint on vehicle stuck on both sides of the roadway.
1: Copy.
2: 5-16-69 has a stop. George, Tom, 3288, Lorraine, and I'll be east of Plantation.
0: Here.
3: However, it is all quiet. There's no one out on any of the balconies. Are you able to call the complainant back to see if they can let us in the building?
0: Okay.

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1: 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We'll be clear.
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0: 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Hey, this is Fuzzman, Superior Drive Central.
1: Sherwood Forest.
0: 276.
2: 337 16th Street for 911. Hang up. Two males arguing and another female had a knife. Was approaching the caller before disconnecting. Break. It was originally a call at this address advising that her daughter and her daughter's father were about to fight but did not need to meet us as they were leaving.
0: Copy.
3: Address. Looks like it's going to be mom and dad fighting, multiple kids on scene, screaming and throwing punches.

0: Customer 16, be advised, there are 315 for Charles Choctaw at the address.
1: Yeah. 2 7 6.

562-69. Sorry. New world's been updated, 54 and 35. City honor, I'm 33.

0: Okay. One Boy Lincoln Adam Charles. T76 out time. Zoe. From Amanda Jackson, for a contempt of court through Cleveland Police Department on-site pickup. RP returns to a 2014 Nissan white color, expired in 2022. 36-year-old female suspended out of Elyria. That address. Copy.
1: 99, I'm in the area.
0: Yes.

0: cell phone.
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0: We spoke with the resident. She advised her daughter and the male half that was involved in the disturbance had both left prior to our arrival. We'll be clear.
2: Any Bravo unit got a pair of black hinged cuffs? Is that right?
3: 2-9-4.
2: All right. All right.

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0: 안녕하세요. 뭐 때문에?
1: I'm Chadwick Drive at the Echoing Hills Village Group Home. Left here from off the stage. This is a 29-year-old female, Brianna Barker, threatening to harm herself, to staff, and other residents, but no weapons. I can hear her yelling in the background.
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0: 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The alarm company believes there's someone on site. 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
1: Copy. Can you show me there? They got cameras. I'm going to check and see if they caught this incident. Okay. 184RP. John, X-ray William, 2637.
0: To a Marissa Adams on a 2014 Mazda blue in color, it expires in December of this year to a 29-year-old female off of Salem, valid clear.
1: I copy.
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0: Abbey Road North and South, Glenn. I'll get you an additional unit when I have one. One white Jeep versus black Acura. There's a female in the white Jeep who's going to need medical attention. Life cares around.
1: Hey, copy.

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0: You can check in the area of 38218 Overlook Court. I got a call from the Lake County Sheriff's Office. They received a call from 988 of a female threatening 58 by choking or drowning. They had no name that was provided. Verizon seems the phone number to this address with a wide radius free. We have the phone number on file for a female named Charlotte Hernandez. The last address that we have for her is in Lorain.
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0: You can check in the area of Chestnut Ridge Road in Mills Creek Lane. T-Coms received a 911 call from a phone number. It's an open line pinging in that area. No one has a line. They can hear a TV in the background.

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0: 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Is it in hand?
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0: This will be out on Abbey.
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0: I will be clear from traffic.
2: Female's not here. Homeowner's advised there is a family with the last name of Hernandez further up the street. We're going to check another 43.
1: Yes, sir. I'm also on Verizon for the 911 thing.

0: 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We'll be out at 38316 Overhook.
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0: positivity, yes. 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
1: Junior, 44-year-old male, valid, out of Elyria, clear.
0: Copy. I have a DL as well. Union, 0389-441.
1: Kylie Ball, 23-year-old female, out of Parma, valid, clear.
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0: King Tom Henry, 8737.
1: But wait, 2025 Ford was searched to Matthew Pardo, 36-year-old male, out of the 38302 Overlook Court. He's valid here.
0: Copy, thank you.
1: /99 and /110. I had a Verizon ping it again with an 872 meter radius. So we'll have a good thing for them.

0: 562-100. I drove around the area. 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I'll be 33 for now.
1: Yes, sir. If you can stay in the area, I have less time checking their log for EMS calls with that phone number.
0: That's clear.

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0: 217 Massachusetts, mother of roommate who is moving out, kicked weak complainant's dog. It's verbal between people as far as I could tell at the time. It's been holding for almost half an hour. There's also 15 here for Nicole Smith.
1: Four copies.

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0: Just to update, we still don't have a good ping. I'm a PD going to make contact at a Hope Bernard address in their city. The 269 for the phone number came back to.
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1: Copy. I believe I located the DL for the female homeowner at this 43. I also found a public service. If you want to attempt that, I can send you a chat.

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0: We were unable to locate anyone of that name or with the phone number at any of these addresses. Units will be clear.

6377. 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I'll be clear with OH1 non-injury.

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0: 340 Griswold Road at the Achieve Credit Union for a commercial burglary. It's going to be for a general burglary, no description. They made contact with a key holder. Unsure what the outcome was.
1: 7-6. Copy.
0: Go ahead.
1: Disturbances settled. 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
2: Go ahead.
1: You can speak to a male. He's 480 westbound near the toll booth for the turnpike. He was involved in a tow to the other vehicle, continued westbound on 10. He's standing by in a 2016 Nissan.
2: You're clear.

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0: 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I'll be 33.
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0: Can you contact someone from the city, possibly? There's a huge pile of glass on Gateway Boulevard near Blake.
1: Anybody near Blake?
0: Yes.
1: Like from a vehicle?
0: I'm not sure where the glass is from.

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0: 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This person's advising that he's now asking people to call 911.
1: Copy. Was advised. Thanks.

0: first students for copying the law is Elon Lee. Be on the lookout for a great 2016 Toyota. They assign charges for strangulation and DV. He does not like law enforcement, threatened suicide by cops or himself. He does have a secret access to firearms doing to be a hunter. He's known to have a firearm with him in the vehicle. He's called to see from across Tim Orchard and Golo. Well, at 11:11 this morning.
1: We're at

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0: 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I'll be clear with an OH1.
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1: 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His phone's not in there. I told him he's going to trust the officer from the tow last night, and he said he's on his way up here. He talked to me.
0: Clear, I'll be 23 at Pickett's Place.
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0: What's the incident number for Harness Crossing?
1: 14735. 14735.
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I'll be out with John George Williams, 7232, in front of Century Tavern.

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0: 562-51 Charlie 7. Stepping King Paul Mary 1216 on 83 near Manic. Correction, Center Ridge near Manic.
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1: Seven 7733. 26-year-old female, Arsene Valley, clear. She's a road crew.

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1: I believe they're both in the report also.

0: 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Just hold at the intersection where 302 is going to launch.
1: Copy.

0: recent calls at shift change?
1: Just from the manager, just advising she's getting calls.
0: Got that. Go ahead.
1: My partner did have one around 1404. It was from a resident saying he was outside screaming. He was going to kill himself.

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1: Taurus.
0: Hey, Riley, Molly.
1: Yes. King Union 7728. It's gray in color.
0: Copy. Can you send that to Bouncing Keys, please?
1: Copy.

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0: Me a call for an ordinance violation at Cherry Ridge Golf Course and put me in route.
1: Copy.

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0: We're in position on the far north side. 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
1: That is affirmative. 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

0: Can you or someone start on a search warrant for this location?
1: Yes.
0: Multiple firearms in view.
1: Yeah.
2: I'm going to stand by in front of this door.
0: Good idea.

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0: This one's going to be Victor Charles 603030, VC 603030. Break for a second.
1: Go ahead.
0: Second's going to be Victor George 500972, BG 500972. Get both those back.
1: So if you do your first day, I'll come back to a Jack Tippy, age 22, out of Avon. He's going to be valid and clear break.
0: Go ahead.
1: Your second one's coming back to a Kaylee Rollins, age 20, out of Sheffield Lake, also valid and clear.
0: I copy. MP4 to MP62. Go ahead.
2: You want me to come down there and help?
0: That should be alright, but if you want to start with, it's up to you.

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1: Kevin.
0: Ma'am, can you give me the mail's information? Name, DOB.
1: Eric Butler, DOB 818 of 69.
0: One more time under here, please.
1: Eric Butler, Jr., 818 of 69.

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1: 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Biggest thing is a fireworks complaint at East Rex.
0: Got it.

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1: Twist location.
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0: Tell me. 62 checkup.
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0: Yesterday when we were dealing with this, Rivian said they completed a pink slip. Can you go ahead and reach out to them, see if we can get that transported up to UH as well?
1: Copy.

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1: She was. She's going to come back in about 20 minutes.
0: Alright. I'll swap roles with 294 and 302 then.
1: Copy.
0: Actually, disregard that. Once we get the pink slip and his charge, we'll be good.
1: Copy.

0: 056-377. I'm still on scene at Hunter's Crossing, but I contacted Massachusetts and Virginia and they were advised of their options. You can clear them out.
1: Copy.

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0: Both units, if you could head over to Eastbound 57, I got one call of a black sedan. It's in the northbound lanes at the intersection of a male asleep at the wheel.
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0: 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He's 45, valid clear.
1: Copy. Can you see when that order was issued?
0: It was served 6/23/23. It expires 6/23 of this year. We have had multiple calls with them since that have referenced it as well.
1: Copy.

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0: 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Because, again, we're getting told by the female half that there's nothing in place and it should be removed.
1: Copy.

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0: 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It is still valid. It was not supposed to have been taken out. It is valid until the 23rd.
1: Copy, thanks.

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0: T-76 is out.
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0: Nancy. Done. Victor 395670.
1: So dealer temp tag to Rebecca Morton out of LaGrange on a 26 Ford, expires 7/15 of this year.
0: Copy.

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Robert King 529484, if you could just add it. 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
0: King Paul John, 8311.
1: Karen Jolin, out of North Olmsted, on a 2014 Chevy, expires 7/18 of this year. She's 42, valid clear.

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1: Go ahead.
0: Westbound on Center Ridge from Jaycox, we have a traffic complaint of a motorcycle speeding and all over the roadway.
1: Okay, I'm 83 coming up on 20 now. There's two of them. Do you have a better description?
0: Okay, shorts, wearing a helmet, and backpack.
1: Okay. 5 John 9562, I'm behind it.
0: Here.
1: 99's gonna be with him.

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0: King or King 8202 Bridge. Just hit Furnace and Lake westbound.
2: What's that pertaining to?
0: RO has the charges from this morning shooting.
2: Copy that.
0: I'm leaving the back lot, trying to find it.
3: 184 is leaving the county.
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0: 4163, where'd you say it is?
1: Lake Infernus westbound. I'm going north on Lake. If you just want to see if it's coming back down there, then 276 if you want to go north on Moraine.
2: Two 276 copies.

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1: 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This was more of a road rage incident. We'll be cleared, bud.
2: 7-6.
3: Go ahead. We're landing Foster northbound. I'm going late to Griswold. I'll cut over.
1: In the area.
2: Six.

0: northbound, just past Griswold on Lorraine.
1: T-76 coming up to Midway.
0: On 90, eastbound. Give Sheffield and Avon a heads up, criminal violence.
1: Coming.
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1: 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He looks like he's out of gas.

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0: 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He was advised to stop soliciting, and if he continued, he would be arrested. Units will be clear.
1: Go ahead.
2: You can show me clear. 276 is such a vehicle.
1: Yeah.
3: 33.

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0: Copy, thank you.

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0: Sugar has a vehicle, I'll be clear.
1: Copy.
2: Three oh two, that is all of them. I'm bad at counting for this. Check out.
3: 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One time.
1: Even on log for you.
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2: Disregard on that, though, you went to the DH.

0: 274 to Sasha.
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0: Okay, this incident happened well outside of my jurisdiction. Gonna run down there and try and find you a good address. The cemetery on 57 north of town. He said it's gonna be the first house just north of it. We'll see if I can get a good address for you.
1: I got what you're saying, north of the cemetery.
0: That's correct. The first house just north of it.
1: Copy. I'll look at Google Maps too.

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377 to any unit. Could be on Broad Street near the Foundry, headed eastbound. Honda CRV, King Victor David, 7099. It's a silver SUV, highly intoxicated. They left the Foundry.

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0: Can you put me out on a disabled vehicle at Lakeview, break for signal 7?
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0: King Young Henry, 1470.
1: That's going back on a 2015 Dodge, red in color. It's going to be registered to Christine Rossi, age 36, out of Brook Park, valid and clear.
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1: 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It's going to be UTL clear.
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1: Go ahead.
0: What's the incident on Butler's BCP? Is it 14725?
1: Number from today or for the charge?
0: For the charge, I'm sorry.
1: 14735.
0: Copy, thank you.

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0: Can you put me out on an ordinance violation at Pine Tree Picnic Area?
1: Copy.

0: to this semi-trial by 19.
1: Hi, copy.
0: Hi, man. I'm updating CAD right now.
1: Just says copies.
0: Dispatch.
1: Go ahead.
0: CAD's updated. I'll be 33.
1: Copy.

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1: MP3, all I'm getting is ordinance violation. Your traffic's going in and out.

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1: And feature dispatch.
0: Go ahead.
1: Myself and three ordinance violation, late two break for a 15. Victor Paul, 933-373, VP 933-373.

0: 933-373 comes back to a Jordan Levy, 21 out of Hartville, showing not valid, and he's got a valid ID card.
1: Got it.

0: 10 since you just passed. Can you add that mail to the call, Greg?
1: He's already in there. Go ahead.
0: Copy. 14 is 33, verbal for alcohol.
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0: 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There's a white male and two white females arguing in the driveway.
1: Got it.

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0: 215's there, one for a Charles Truxell, and also one for a Kyle True.
1: Copy. I'll be speaking with Amanda. She knows I'm coming. If I need an additional, I'll let you know.
0: Copy.
1: Amanda Jackson is who I'm serving for.

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In the area of West Park, have two groups of juveniles firing guns at each other who are trying to get further. Foster and Penfield near the park.

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One male, black male, white t-shirt left on a bike. 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

0: hit in the park. 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Someone said he might have ditched the bike, though.
1: Hey, 302, can we get that draw?
2: Yeah, it's on station, though, in the report room. Just want to grab it. We got he may have left north. They're saying field. 311 go north, 188 go north. Everybody else in the park with me, we're gonna clear and start pushing north on foot.
0: Everyone off Lowell seems okay. The park off Lowell.
3: Six be advised, Ridgewell has a canine working if needed.
0: For life care.
1: Six, last known location that he was going direction.
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1: Alright, I'm coming down, we'll make my way up.
2: Younger black male, white tee, that's all I got. 277, see if LPD can come with the K-9.
3: Copy.
0: We got a male with a GSW to the arm, near the playground. Yeah. 77, if you have neutral just for crowd control down here. He was shot over in the woods and he ran over here.
1: Page, Penfield Foster.

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0: 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We need to push north through this park.
2: My car, I'm just going to drive right over there.
0: That's fine. Just meet up with us and we'll move as a group.
3: All right. Hey, 296, do you guys need more? Do we need to call Mutual Aid?
4: I mean, it wouldn't hurt. We got a pretty good crowd here.
3: 377, see if we can get some assistance.
5: Copy. Sheriff's office is around. We'll get other departments.
1: 269, yeah, that,
5: yeah. Yeah.
1: Isaiah
6: Smith,
1: 7507.
6: Wrong.
1: Gonna
6: be our victim.
1: I'm gonna get a light at 1829.
0: Go ahead.
5: Fire's asking if they can move up for patient care.
0: Not yet, we're still clearing buildings.

0: 282 just put out possible pictures.
1: I'm saying the shooter might have went, started going south from the park.
2: You just arrived at the air. Where do you want me? I'm to Clemens in Oakwood. Got it.

0: 377, you can have fire move off.
1: Fire copy.
2: It looks like there's a large party or something in that south pavilion by the softball field. It's probably like 50 or 60 cars.
3: Well, they can come towards the playground. We have this immediate area secured to check on the victim.
4: One for one checked on that large party. They said they're all okay.
5: North Ridgeville's en route with officers.

0: 296, did you still want to push north? Did we switch that up?
1: Hey, firm, I have not talked to anybody who's indicated he went south.
0: I'm coming back around.
1: For that.
2: 323, did you advise you were on Clemens?
3: Yeah, I pulled into the parking lot of, by the softball field.
1: Got it.

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1: Go ahead, 184.
0: King lives in this area. I don't know if the incident could be possibly involved.
1: Kind of makes sense.
0: He's 711 Penfield. Can you revise the address?
1: 711 Penfield.
0: Copy.
1: Hey, 18 post up near his house, but out of sight.
0: Copy.
2: I'm unsure of what 377 unit this is. There's a unit blocking the entrance to the park for Lifeguard to get through.
1: Drive around, tell them to drive around.

0: 269, you have Isaiah over there.
1: Affirmative.
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0: Your mother coming to you. 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

0: Hi, it's Ron. 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I have a description for the shooter. Typical black male, white shirt, black V-ray, possibly left southbound to the park.
1: Can you send that to my night chief, please? 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
0: Yes.
2: Five, 6-2, sorry, yeah.
0: Go ahead.
2: I've been relatively real, so.

0: 311 to all units. Where do you want the dog to start?
1: At the bike.
2: One 2 0 0 Foster Ave at West Park.
0: Got it.
3: Gun.
0: Abigail Maldonado, 12/15/98.
3: Good.
0: Misha Mary Adam Robert King Ida Edward Sam Henry Adam, last name Price, 9/17/97. I do not need them back unless there's any to it. They just witnesses for the shots.
3: Okay.
0: Location of the bike, I got the K-9 here.
1: It was at the corner of Foster and Pensfield. It was right in the middle of the intersection.
0: The K-9. Just had a unit roll by 7-Eleven Pensfield. There appears to be multiple subjects out front with a car door that's open.
1: That's 184. There's a female and a baby.
0: All right, 184, do you have a photograph of the suspect? Just keep your eyes out for them, and we'll see where the dog tracks.
1: Robbie, do you want me to ride around again and get that plate?
0: Nah, just park up and keep an eye on it from a distance. The bird's over now.
1: Copy.
0: Go ahead.
4: What's the outer perimeter we have right now going north and east from the park?
0: So if right now we don't have, we got too much of a scatter. If we can start getting guys on that as far as doing a perimeter. Obviously, we have K-9 going off in the bike. We got the drone above suspect's location.
4: Okay.
0: And it appears right now that subjects are getting into the van, not our suspect, but maybe the people that have some information.
4: Copy. Can I get 2 units to head over to that location and speak with those individuals? Everybody else, use your map. I want people spread out approximately 4 blocks to the east, 4 blocks to the north of this location. Just hold there. Link up with surrounding jurisdictions. Just hold this perimeter.
3: Good.
4: Hey, firm, just let me know if anything on this status changes.
3: Okay.

0: you know, I'm going to switch to EPD's channel. If you need me, you'll have to reach me there.
1: Orange got a dog on the ground. I'm going to start running with them. Starting at that address.
2: Yeah. Here.

0: 79. You want to grab your rifle? Not give that information to him.
1: Copy, standby.
2: 163377.
0: Alright.
3: John.
2: I know there's a lot going on. If we can try and find a call a couple of days ago with Jessica Tumblin over by Ely Village, she said that that's going to be a suspect.
1: Copy.
0: Three, go back down this way and set a perimeter. I'll get you a better location here soon.

0: Chávez.
1: I see some LPD cars showing up. The fire command vehicle is going to be our incident command post. Have them meet me there.
0: Copy.
2: On the south side.
0: 1-4-1.

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1: Go ahead.
0: I sent you that picture.
1: Copy, thank you.
0: 163.
2: Go ahead.
0: We have a weapons complaint from the 8th.
2: Alright. Is anybody named as a suspect or anything in there?
0: Was a juvenile, Jaden Ashby, 15-year-old male.
2: Do you have a deal for him? If so, can you send it?
0: 163, he does not have a DL. He just has juvenile jackets.
1: Do we have an address?
0: 6794 West River Road South.

0: 323, that black SUV is pulling off.
1: Hey, four, re-advise.
0: He pulled out.
2: With a black Durango.
0: It was a Jeep, I believe.
1: I got a county unit coming to you, northbound. It's going northbound right now, Penfield.
0: Occupied by approximately four girls.
1: Go ahead, 139. Can you confirm if that victim was transported yet?
3: We're working on getting out right now. We're leaving the park.
1: All right, copy that. I'll have at least one detective en route over there.
3: I copy. It'll just be me 269 right now.
0: 323, you want me to stop this vehicle?
1: Affirmative.
0: I copy.
2: Cordland.
3: Is it signs around UH?

3777. It's going to be Lake and Clayton. I just say John David Edward 5117.

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1: Go ahead.
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1: Clear.
3: 516 on you. Woodland and Lowell.
1: Sir. Go ahead.
4: I got a good video of the one shooter here. He left running eastbound break. White t-shirt, black pants, white tennis shoes.
0: Copy. 323, did you copy?
2: I did. Do we have somebody on for it? I'm not fully serving, just 296. Negative contact, I'm clear.
0: Copy.
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1: Leslie Howard out of San Dusky, 27-year-old female, valid clear.
2: Yep.
0: Copy. I'm clear. Break 377.
2: Good.
0: I need somebody to back up 282 Penfield and Foster.
3: 24-0.
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0: 17 units, be advised, just north visuals on scene at Oak and Woodland, as well as Woodland and Lowell, and Lake.
1: 141269.
2: Go ahead.
1: We have radio security.
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1: He's going to also be treated as a suspect for now, so just keep an eye on him.
2: Okay, copy.

0: Go ahead.
1: So I got an LPD attempting to do a track off of that bike going northbound. As they were showing up, stated they were unsuccessful and withdrew a little while ago. So at this point, we got nothing off that bike. We're just going to try and locate the crime scene.
0: Copy.
2: 282-269, give me a call. Or 296, give me a call.
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1: Any ramp?
0: She's working these casings over here right now. Should be able to finish that up real quick.
1: Okay.

0: 377
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0: 1103 Foster, that's the location of the shooting.

0: 559-377.
1: What's
0: going on? Out at the hospital. Okay, we found one of the firearms possibly involved. It's going to be north of Foster, right behind the wood line here. Gus, is that your traffic about the firearms?
2: Hey, sir.
0: Okay, just hold it, don't touch it, and I'll be there in a second.

0: 8296.
1: Go ahead, Jay.
0: Hey, do you know what the kid's name is that's up at UH right now?
1: I do not. 269, can you relay that info?
2: Hi, I'm on public service.
3: Isaiah Smith, 18 years old.
0: Thank you, Isaiah Smith, 18 years old.

0: say 141.
1: Good.
0: The picture of three subjects. Which one of the white shirts?
1: My apologies. The black pants and white shoes. He was separated from the other two.

0: Everett, I'm there. You can probably clear now. Start heading back.
1: Copy.

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0: 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We're clear and route back to the city.
1: Copy.
2: Myself and 163 are trying to pull up body cam footage with Jaden from a couple days ago to see if we can identify him.
0: Okay.

0: 296. Good. The body cam footage from 304. That guy, Jaden Ashby, matches the description almost identically to the photo put out of the shooter.
1: Copy.
2: Even wearing the same clothes.

0: Just had drone is down, and we're relocating to the command center.
1: Copy.
0: These are 2377. It's a Claudette Jackson calls asking where I'm at. Just let her know that I'll give her a call when we're done with this.
1: Copy.
2: 6, if you can give me a call when you get a chance.
3: On the phone, I'll let them know.
2: 182, I'll just call you.
3: Okay. 311 DM.
1: John.
3: Scott Grimm, 813-62.

57, are you at 267? Yeah, she is. 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When you're done with that, meet me at the west side, or east side of 311.

0: 267. 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See if there's a t-shirt that's tossed on the ground.
1: If you're talking about the white t-shirt, I'm pretty sure the people that were treating him made a tourniquet out of it.
2: Affirm, I have one at UH.
0: North Center, Grant, Ohio, Changing Boys, 6654. KPC 6654.

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1: Go ahead.
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0: Charger 123. Two suspects, two males, just walked out of the house, I believe, matching the two descriptions, but wearing different clothes. They're headed north on West River. West River.
1: 5-7. God. Is that firearm a 9mm? Affirm. Just coming up, stolen out of the Lorraine.
2: Clear the air right now. Tavon, get a stop on them. I'm en route to you. If anyone's close to him, get over there.
0: I'm with him. We're going to go with him. Copy.

0: Copy, two detained.
1: It's both of them from the photo.
2: We need to get eyes on both sides of that house. We're probably going to need a search warrant.
1: The end.
0: Got it.
1: Torian Allgood and Jaden Nasby. Ashby, sorry.
0: Jaden does not have a lead. He just has multiple juvenile jackets. Stand by for your other.

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1: 63 West River Road, north. Left the house.

0: 49 West River, correct?
1: Well, 6794 West River. Go ahead.
2: Heavy. Torian Allgood in Worms, nothing in Leeds, 17-year-old male. He's showing at 6293 West River South.
1: Copy.

0: 77. These two are detained. I'm going to make my way down to West River, and we'll secure that house.
1: Okay.
2: 141 down West River.
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0: Hey, on a new off of Irondale on a 2016 Silver Ford, fire date 24 of this year. She's 26, valid clear.
1: Copy. Good.
2: Come on down here, I'm going to need your cruiser for a second.
1: Copy.
2: Hey, 141.
1: Good.
2: Just cover the house as far as like a high five, low five.
3: The homeowner, Julian Brooks' mom. She's giving us ring cam footage when he left and got here.
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0: 5853 Roselle Ave. Caller states that there's a few dogs with that address that he would like checked on. He states the homeowners are out of town and will be all weekend, and that this is an ongoing issue that they've been inside barking on this.
1: 125.
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1: Go ahead.
0: We got consent to search. I'm looking in his room now.
1: Copy.
2: 188.
0: Go ahead.
2: Should you get permission to search other rooms as well?
0: Copy.

0: 139141.
1: Go ahead.
0: Who's giving consent for that residence? Is it the actual homeowner?
1: Wanda Brooks.
0: Over there, can just give me a holler real quick. I'd appreciate it. 323-139, I'll call you back in a second. I'm up north of them. Copy that, thank you.
1: I don't have my phone, unfortunately. Ms. Brooks says she owns the house, and she's given us permission to look in the rooms.

0: You want me to hold off?
1: Yeah, just stand by for a minute. I'm fielding a call from 323 right now.
0: Captain.

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1: Yeah, affirmative.
0: Just wanted to confirm. Jaden, and who else do we have? 163.
1: I'm good.
0: What's the first name? I'm sorry, with all good.
1: Torian.
0: Torian, copy.
1: Yeah, he's 17.
0: Placard's over here.
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0: Copy.
3: 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Do we have anything pending?

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Officers conducted a visual from the exterior windows. 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Will be 33.

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1: Three.
0: Go ahead, 296.
1: Casings in the street on Foster and at that residence are both going to be 9.
0: Copy, 9 mil. Do we know Winchester Federal?
1: Can you repeat that?
0: Winchester Federal, etc.
1: Stand by.

0: 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Go ahead, 296. 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And everything from the street is your typical hodgepodge, USA, FC, ND, or NRC is what we got so far.
1: Copy that, hodgepodge.

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1: Go ahead.
0: We found the black jeans and the red shorts, partial clothing for those two.
1: Copy that.
2: Okay. I have a name and date of birth when ready. Malik Wells, Mary Adam Lincoln, Joaquin Edward Wells, William Edward Lincoln Lincoln Sam, date of birth 02/21/2005.
0: We're going to start on the track behind 223 Blake Street and work north.
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0: 2342. 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Black hair has been advised to the stage.
1: Got it.
2: I don't know if he's already ran, but Chad was. Hey, stand by for a birthday. 42184.

0: 267 Chad Blas off of High Street, 43-year-old male, valid clear.
1: Copy, thank you. If you can just be added to the witness, please.
0: Copy.
2: Hey, 267.
1: Go
2: ahead. You see me where I'm standing? Is this where you applied that?
1: Yeah, right around that area. Probably just north.
2: Copy. Yeah, I see some, like, plastic trash from the medical supplies.

caller, Sandra, is going to be standing by in a charcoal Toyota Corolla. 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

0: 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What's the incident number out here?
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0: Just advising I had a call 178 Seneca. They have camera footage at 1823 of three black males running between houses down Foster and Seneca. This information's in the call if needed.
1: 377, I copy. I'm already out there. You can mark me out.
0: Copy, thank you.
1: Bye.